0: The Flash with Eris Stewart. Good morning, Eris.
1: Good morning, Sophie, and good morning, everyone. Prime Minister Dr. Navinram Gulam co-chaired a high-level roundtable on the blue economy yesterday at the Africa Forward Summit in Nairobi, speaking alongside Senegalese President Bassirou Diomaye Faye. The Mauritian Prime Minister stressed the importance of maritime stability for Africa, particularly amid tensions in the Middle East, which continue to affect shipping routes and global trade. Dr. Ramgulam also highlighted Mauritius' plans for a protected marine zone around the Chagos Archipelago, as well as the joint management of part of the Mascarene Plateau with Seychelles. Together, the two island states oversee more than 1 million square kilometers of ocean space. At the end of discussions, the Prime Minister proposed the creation of a global Blue Belt coalition, bringing together oceanic states to strengthen cooperation and resilience against maritime crises. He also held talks with French President Emmanuel Macron on bilateral relations and African economic development. Back in Mauritius, influencer Ali Royals was arrested last night following an investigation by the Financial Crimes Commission. The content creator, whose real name is Ali Boulaki, is suspected of attempting to profit from corruption-related cases in exchange for certain advantages. A controversial online figure with strong visibility on social media, he is expected to appear before court this morning. Concerns are also growing within the public health sector. The Ministry of Health Employees Union has raised alarm over deteriorating working conditions in hospitals, including an increase in violence against medical staff following the recent assault of a SAMU emergency team. Union President Amarjit Sitwal is calling for reinforced security measures, better recruitment planning, salary improvements, and accelerated digital modernization within the healthcare system in order to retain young professionals. Meteorological services have meanwhile released their winter outlook for 2026. According to the seasonal forecast, winter conditions are expected to settle slightly later than usual, with temperatures generally remaining milder than average across Mauritius and Rodrigues. Mauritius is also expected to experience a drier winter, with rainfall estimated at around 80% of seasonal averages. However, authorities warn that strong anticyclones could still generate gusts exceeding 90 kilometers per hour during July and August, while heavy swells may occasionally affect coastal regions. Questions surrounding media regulation and press freedom are once again being debated in Mauritius 13 years after the publication of the Robertson Report on Media Law and Ethics. Renewed calls are being made for the creation of an independent media ombudsperson. The proposal resurfaced during a media trust workshop held around World Press Freedom Day. National Human Rights Commission President Satyajit Bulel says such an institution would not be intended to control the press, but rather to strengthen media credibility while protecting freedom of expression and offering the public accessible mechanisms for complaints and corrections. And moving internationally, tensions remain high between Washington and Tehran despite the ongoing ceasefire in the Middle East conflict. Iran's chief negotiator says the United States must accept Tehran's latest 14-point peace proposal or face continued failure in negotiations. The Iranian plan reportedly calls for an end to military operations across the region, the lifting of sanctions, and the release of frozen Iranian assets abroad. U.S. President Donald Trump has, however, rejected the proposal.

describing it as totally unacceptable and warning that the ceasefire itself remains fragile. Meanwhile, Iran's Revolutionary Guards have carried out new military drills in Tehran as both sides continue to exchange threats while avoiding a return to full-scale war. The Pentagon estimates the conflict has already cost nearly $29 billion. And finally, in sports, Mauritius narrowly

society. We don't believe, for instance, in the so-called guarantees for minority rights. We believe that in our country there shall be no minority, there shall be no majority, there shall just be people.

enjoy music for what it is. Not putting ourselves into boxes or just feel free. Music is freedom, that's what it is.

I'm so sorry. Let the poet struggle to describe your heart, your art of love and your love of art. Now if you ever love me, tell me so, as you turn to go.

turn to go. Oh, yeah. Now if you ever love me, tell me so, as you turn to go.